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1: Muy buenos días. 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Thursday morning, mini Friday por la mañana. 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So check it out. We're going to talk about CVS Pharmacy. Why are we going to talk about them? 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
1: Muy buenos días. Good morning to you. Beautiful day today. Maravilloso. Estamos listos para el fin de semana. We get better and better as the week progresses because, pues ya viene aquí el fin de semana y hay que hacer cositas. So, let me tell you a little bit about, let me hear this. There's a new diet.
0: And I don't even know how to explain it to you.
1: We all, ya sabemos el parasite que salió, que it has the explosive diarrhea. It's over 1,000 people have had it already. Whether it comes from Mexico, doesn't come from Mexico, lettuce, doesn't come from lettuce. Well, a disturbing trend is popping up on TikTok where some users are joking, and in some cases, not joking, about catching the cyclosporine parasite to lose weight. You heard me right. Que te dé la diarrhea so you can lose weight. It's called Skinny Talk. Some influencers are calling it the diarrhea diet and celebrating weight loss after getting sick. No surprise, health experts warn that's a dangerous idea, duh, noting that most of the weight loss is simply water weight and usually comes right back. They also say foodborne illnesses can have lasting effects on gut health and a person's relationship with food. I mean, how... ¿Qué tan menso tienes que ser to do something like this? But I went to go look for it, and it's true. It's like a thing that... I don't even know. I don't even know what to say. Things like this happening, right? I mean, con lo que salen. I mean, of course you're gonna lose weight. Yes, but it's like this guy was saying. It's water weight, and then you're gonna be sick, dude, for like 2 or 3 weeks. So yes, that is now the diarrhea diet. Para que sepas. I'm just here to let you know on things like this. It is your número uno for Tejano. Muy buenos días.
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1: Muy buenos días. Good morning to you. Let's talk about the, there's a list of guy flexes, and a flex is something that you do that makes you attractive to a significant other, right? So let's talk about, last week was the girl flexes. Ahora vamos a hablar from the guy flexes. What are some things you can do as a guy to make yourself more attractive? Here we go. Being thoughtful, number one, right? Being thoughtful. Number two, loving animals, humility. Number four, being prepared. Oh, that's always right. Kindness to, yo tengo like everything in my backpack. Like any problem you have, MacGyver-like, I'm going to get it out of my backpack. I'm very prepared. Kindness to randoms, muy bien. Just being random, right? Being kind to just random people. Competence, making clear plans ahead of time, being able to easily build things. That's me. I'm a builder. Remembering things. Es donde no le hago. I forget things all the time. I try. I really do. Names. I'm horrible with names. Anyway, continuamos. Proactive problem solving, making people feel comfortable, being musical. Muy bien, muy bien. Not being a complainer or a whiner, baby. Forklift certified. How about that? I'm not forklift certified. And then the last one, I'm not that either. Becoming mayor. I'm not a mayor yet. Pero I got a couple of these things. I think I'm on the list. I got maybe at least 10 of them. At least 10 of them.

0: Tejano 1600, your numero uno for Tejano, the home of Daddy P in the mañana.
1: Muy buenos días. Good morning to you. So we've all already heard about the big explosive diarrhea thing happening, right? There's a lot of people. Over 1,000 people have had it already. It's called a I hope I say it right. Cyclospora parasite. And it's on lettuce. It's maybe it is, maybe it's not. They don't even know, right? Make sure that you're careful when you're eating lettuce. Make sure you're careful when you're eating fruits and vegetables. Wash them very, very good because you don't know where this thing is on. Que hasta con el cilantro, ¿tú crees? I don't know. But now, though, there's this trend on TikTok that they're making it a diarrhea diet. Yes, you heard me right. You heard me right. People are trying to get this thing, like, on purpose to lose weight. No manches, dude. And then they're celebrating the weight loss after they get sick. Health experts warn that it's a dangerous idea, noting that most of the weight loss is simply water weight and usually comes back. Duh! Es la pura agua que te se va a salir. I mean, my goodness, yes, you're going to lose weight for... Pero this thing supposedly lasts 2 to 3 weeks, right? Like, you're sick 2 to 3 weeks. Is that worth a few days you're going to lose weight? And it's not even real weight. It's just water weight. Oh, Dios mío. I can't believe some of the things that people come up. But supposedly, hay unos que they want to get sick with it. It is your numero uno. The only reason I want to get sick with diarrhea is a day that I get to go for jury duty. Because that's a great way to get out of it. It is your numero uno for Tejano. Muy buenos días.
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1: Thank you so much for making us a part of your morning. Ya acabamos con el jueves por la mañana. That means next time you and I talk, baby, it's going to be Friday morning, viernes por la mañana. Oh, my goodness gracious. It's my favorite time of the week, Friday. It's your number uno for Tejano.

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1: Hola, mi gente. It is DJ Loops. Happy Thursday. And we want to get you paid a mil por hora. Help you pay off some bills, cell phone bills, car bills, any kind of bills you got. Now, the thing I tell people is, like, if you don't play, well, how do you know if you're going to win? You never know. And then if you do win, you might get a phone call. You know, you got to answer that phone call, to, obviously, to claim. So the way to win is, okay, you got to listen up for that nationwide keyword they're going to drop every hour at the top of the hour. Once you hear that keyword, you got to enter it at the website. And that's your opportunity to win $1,000. Could be coming up right here on your favorite

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1: 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Donde quiera que estés, continuamos en hoy. Don't forget that on Monday, July the 27th, it's National Chicken Finger Day with our friends at Raising Cane's One Love. It's your numero uno for Tejano, saludándote. 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
1: 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Estarte caliente, but you know what? Keep yourself hydrated if you're out and about. Tomando bastante Gatorade or some electrolytes to keep yourself going for the afternoon. And then after that, pues, you give yourself a little energy drink. It's called an ice cold beer. Yeah, join us. Thank you for listening. Your número uno for Tejano.

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